you wanna strike me down in

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Radio Eastern 98.1.

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0: 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Thank you again, Jeff. Thanks again. Bye. I'll play a little piece of music to take us out, shall I? Let's see. What have I got? I don't know. I've got something. Here we go. My

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That sounds odd, doesn't it? And we're going to play another piece of music now, and this is "Sweet Thing" from Van Morrison. Here we go.

Okay, look, forget what I said about Arthur Conley. That, of course, wasn't Arthur Conley. That was Buffalo Springfield with For What It's Worth. And you're with John Clifford White on Monday Magazine. What else do I need to say? What can I... I'll tell you what, I'll just play it and I'll surprise you and we'll both work out together who it is. Here we go.

0: 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Don't wonder where the best listening is. It's here on Radio Eastern 98.1, your voice in the outer east.
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Boston. All the police know who we are. Well, we come from Frankston. People say we're bad news. Hey, now you're in Frankston. Give me your wallet, phone, and shoes.

saying, well, we come from Frankston, proud of who we are. You know you're in Frankston when someone drives off in your car. Generally me, that's how we got here today. I'm going down to Frankston City.

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Doesn't get any better than this. Going Home with Graham on Radio Eastern 98.1, playing the best of music between 4 and 6 o'clock every Monday and Wednesday afternoon. 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

0: scared of everything I got.
1: Yes, the fabulous McClyman sisters with the track House. And before that, Mr. Luke Combs getting the double play underway and his version of Fast Car from his album Getting Old. And that was released in 2023. It's about 8:30 to 9. You are listening to Dion West and this is Southern Sounds, broadcasted by Radio Eastern FM 98.1. And as I've indicated at the outset of the program this evening, two more shows to go. Then Southern Sounds will be rested. So, yeah, the show will be coming to an end. It was my privilege to have been able to bring it to you, my audience, over the last year or so. And I hope you've loved what I did and the type of music I've shared with you. But anyway, come, there's still a lot more to go and a lot more music that you want to hear, like this track. And this is Mr. Zach Cross and the Zach Cross Band.

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1: 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You get up in the morning and get right to it. 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

Kingston Trio, some work on Cuba's shore. They hung around Havana to do a few encore. Castro said, I like them, let's

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Crowded streets, busy feet hustle by.

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Alain Toussaint with his group with the jazz standard Singin' the Blues. In the early 1960s, there was a great revival of folk music, and lots of groups came to the fore at that stage. And I thought I might play a couple of tracks now from that era because I remember it well. I was just in secondary school and I collected a few of these records around about that time. We start out with Peter, Paul and Mary.

Then the artillery boys tore the jungle apart, and the enemy fled under cover of dark. In that rain-sodden jungle they counted our loss, 24 wounded and 18 men lost.

Ronnie Hilton. Now, that is a name to conjure with, or with which to conjure, indeed, on the street where you live. And we also heard from a group called The Sounds of Swing. Here's Dami Im.

0: Of course it did. It had to be you.
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0: 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Music like this from a film called Easy Virtue, a 2008 British romantic comedy. It was a film based on Noel Coward's play of the same name, and from it we're going to hear a song from Celia Graham and the Easy Virtue Orchestra.

And there we had the Essex with Anita Humes and A Walking Miracle. And I think a pothole digger would be a walking miracle nowadays, wouldn't it? There are some shockers around. And I've got low profile tyres on my car, and it is as nervous as

Simon and Garfunkel telling us that the times, they are a-changing. And are they ever? Before that, Blood, Sweat and Tears, you've made me so very happy. And I can make you happy. We're heading off to the news. Catch you after the news.

and undoubtedly one of the finest voices I've ever had the privilege of singing with. From our beloved hometown of Wagga Wagga, ladies and gentlemen, the beautiful voice of Meredith Adams.

The Eagles and Bitter Creek. I hope you enjoyed that. I think they're look, I've seen them in concert a couple of times. First saw them on the Old Grey Whistle Test on TV performing the Desperado album, and I've been a fan ever since, I've got to say. Well, I love the Eagles. Also, in the 60s when they came out, I absolutely loved the Easy Beat, Stevie Wright, and that's a great story. And we're going to have an Easy Beats double play, and it's going to be an A-side and a B-side of their second single, which is She's So Fine, and the B-side is a track that I actually really enjoy called The Old Oak Tree. So anyway, take it away, boys.